0: That footy finals feeling mixed with that big hit energy.
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0: Yes, Boone, Nosebleeds, 3:39. Tim and Dave are here to drive you home on K-Rock. We are 40 minutes away, 30 minutes away maybe even, from Davo's K-Rock contract expiring. Are you gonna sign the thing?
1: I'm getting nervous, to be honest, about the announcement.
0: Announcement?
1: The announcement.
0: Of the signature that is going to go on the contract.
1: I've got something prepared. We'll talk about it after four.
0: You're the worst. I can't cry during trending news because it's meant to be up and about. So let's block it out for a second.
2: Get the Tiguan or Tyron you really want for less at Rex Garel Volkswagen. Direct from krock.com.au. The latest news. The latest fashion. This is what's trending.
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0: Let's talk about one of the most popular, whether it's card games, video games, kind of thing.
1: And way of life.
0: Way of life. And I will get to, and because this opportunity doesn't come around very often, going to play it in full. Let's chat about Pokemon for a second.

0: You have to barrack for a specific team this afternoon, and I feel like this is a popular one.
1: We are Geelong.
0: Oh, it's the Kitty Cats. Meow, meow, meow, meow, meow, meow. All you need to do is barrack for the Cats. 52232955. Give us a call. First one through, you are in the draw. And then we'll kind of tell everybody what the dealio is after that, because it pays to know a little bit about footy, right?
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0: Sienna Spa right there. Wow. Great expectation. It's 5:24. Tim and Davo here to drive you home on K-Rock. Big breath in, Davo.
1: Yeah, I get nervous because it's a draft and it means the world.
0: It does. We do this thanks to the Ponds. Get along to the Ponds for a great night out with friends. Back to the nastiness.
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1: 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Mm-hmm. 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
2: Gowns.
3: With the backs open.
1: Yes, correct.
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1: He'd still

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They're absolutely huge, and you're loving them too. Coming in at number 12 on your G-Town Countdown, it's Cat's Eye with Animal. And I am so excited because next month there are four dates in which this person will